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0: County, Station 24, respond 3260G as in George Street. We have a 70-year-old female who was having heart pains. 3260G Street. She says to go into the back. At 1728.
1: 127 Oregon.
0: 61.
1: 025 Henry John Victor.
0: That plane is clear to 2009 GMC Yukon, expires 5 and 27 to Alicia and Douglas Hills, Baker City.

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0: Creed is working on. He is no longer here, but we also have a RP stating that the vehicle is currently at 2610 14th Street here in Baker City.
1: That vehicle and Les is stolen?
0: Not yet.
1: Copy, will you let us know when it is?
0: Affirm.
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I got a VIN number whenever you're ready. Charles Mary 23663.

0: Q1, the VINs were a bit different. There was a, you gave me 6 and it's George, but I'm pretty sure you have the right vehicle.
1: Copy, yeah, I'm pretty sure it's the right vehicle as well. It's green in color, keys are still inside.
0: Q5.

0: also got a 12-7 Idaho whenever you're ready as well. One Paul Adam 1678.
1: Affirmative.
0: Copy that. And I'm also out with two subjects. One of them is going to be last of Colton versus Cody. Second one is going to be last of Darius. It's going to be spelled David, Adam, Robert, Ida, Sam, first of Morgan, Mary, Ocean, Robert, George, Adam, Nora.
1: Is Morgan a male or a female?
0: It's going to be a female.
1: Hey, Dad.
0: Just run those subjects real quick.

0: 620. 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
0: Oh, copy. Thank you.

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0: Location is going to be the Christian Church, 675 Highway 7, report of a reddish brownish dog at large with a pink collar. No one's able to catch it.
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0: 615, what for check?
1: 615, go ahead.
0: Code respond 2000 Wells Street in contact of Lorinda Jones. A concerned citizen says that she hasn't been, no one's talked to her for at least a week and she won't answer the
1: Copy, en route.
0: 19.

0: We didn't want to give any further info, wanted to be anonymous. I have Mary Jones, born in 1941 at that address. No contact since April with her, and she's cleared it once.
1: Copy, thank you.
0: Taken 44.

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0: 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I'll be attempting to catch it.

0: 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I've got him running from me. I understand he has several warrants.
1: Copy, I'll work on it.
2: Veteran 45, where is 532 at?
1: He's in some pair.

0: 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I understand he might have entered a residence here.
1: Call me out. I'm trying to still find who you're talking about.

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1: Copy, 215 Austin Street, frame 45, you have a copy.
2: I copy you. Coming for Baker.

0: 22. I believe the warrants might be out of Malheur County. First name is Andrew. I think we have some call screens with the information from a few months ago. Nickname is Rue.
1: Copy that. I'm still trying.

0: 502, are you code 4 down there?
1: Code 4, 1, detained.
2: Detained at 1957. 532, how old do we think Andrew is?
0: I might have said Austin earlier. We're on Auburn.
2: Two 15 Auburn, and how old do you think

0: 532, I was able to open the front door. It has been forcefully entered.
1: Copy, made in 2959.

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1: Copy that.
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2: Left, come back the other way, down the hill.

0: 932.
1: I think we're talking about Joshua Toms, born in 97. He has a warrant out of Malheur County, a felony warrant, and we sent you a photo of him.
0: 532, that looks like the person who ran from me.

0: 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I see multiple warrants, but at least for right now, we have the felony warrants out of Mount Hare County confirmed.
1: 562, copy.
0: Copy, break 502.
1: 502.
0: Who did you have in custody?

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1: Six one five.
0: 2815, number 10, unit 6.

0: 5. What's your location? Copy that. Break 532. I have units getting close to you. Where would you like them?
1: 532, have them stage on Auburn at Columbia, which Auburn is the street which has a store at it.
0: Copy. 538, 539, Frank 45, stage Auburn and Columbia.
2: 538, a copy. 539, copy. Frank 45, copy.
0: 2014.

0: 248, are you available for a call?
1: That's correct.
0: Matt Shively, 360-852-0933. He wants to talk to officers and request a welfare check on his brother and brother's wife at 1649 Madison as Allen is the brother, and he is... The wife is threatening suicide, and... The brother is requesting a welfare check on both of them.
1: 1-8 recovery, could I get that phone number again?
0: Recovery.
1: 12-2 Cemetery.
0: 20-20.

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0: 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She was back at the house. She didn't have any issues or wasn't saying that she was going to do anything. She was code four. I'm going to call the brother back.
1: 2051,

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1: 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RPO is notified that they are code 4.
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0: 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Adam 3237721. And one by ODL when you're ready.
1: Go ahead.
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0: Hey, Gabby, I'll get you a bin. 615, that was 612.
2: Sumter.
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0: 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Arizona, Adam Mary, 33603.

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0: This is Samuel, born in 86, is showing clear and wants. He's valid through California, UTL, Oregon.
1: All right, copy, thank you.

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1: Crystal Applegate 169 issuing clear, valid through New Mexico, Utah, Oregon.
0: 189, copy. Just Rick show rental. I copy, thank you. 612, one by Oregon Seal. 612. 7825989, last event, Tapa.
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1: 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Last of Antasa 173, issuing clear, no wants. He does have a protection order. Protected person is a male, and he is a valid driver.
0: Copy. Could you advise of the name of that male?
1: Jeff Wilkins, born in 57.
0: Hi, Gabby. I'm code 4.
1: 2142.

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0: Can you contact Shauna Bates, 541-403-4634? She's reporting that someone stole her daughter's phone and they're pinging it to an address on 4th Street.
1: Copy.

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0: 612-615, do you see anybody or any vehicles in that area?
1: Yeah, we're still looking.
0: Copy.

0: 615. 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That's a firm. Copy.
1: Again.
0: 2539 number 5 street.

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0: Can I send you to 1630 Baker Street? The reporter says that he just caught two people inside of their vehicle. The people ran off, but we're still gathering further.
1: Monroe.
0: There's no time to wait for the people leaving, so I'm going to try to get direction of travel and description on them.

0: was taken. Two white males wearing light-colored clothing.
1: Copy.
0: And 612 back, nothing missing.

0: the direction of travel.
1: The 612, that's negative, but you did have footage that he's able to show you.
0: I got it.

0: possession back of that phone. They're no longer interested in pressing charges. You can recycle that case number and show me clear. What's 612's location?
1: We are sending him to 1630 Baker Street for a report of a vehicle that was entered. Nothing was taken, but the subjects were last seen. Two male subjects wearing white clothing eastbound on Baker.
0: Copy. I'll be en route to the area.
1: 2221.
0: 612. In the area, I'm going to ACL report responding to the RVs.

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0: Show me 12-2. I was UTL on Baker between Clark and Cherry.

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0: To contact Sierra Howerton, 3265 13th Street. I also have her phone number if you need it. She says that her neighbors are throwing rocks at her house, unknown if it's caused any damage.
1: Copy.
0: 2249.

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1: Copy, send back.
0: Occupied. I saw it blocking when I on my way up.
2: 539, copy. I saw it there on my way up. There is a light out in the trees about half a mile to a mile east of your location, like somebody walked into the trees.
0: You think it's on Union Creek or the other spur road?
2: It might be on east, about 50 yards off of Highway 7.
0: Copy, thank you.
1: Five, I'm going to read back when you're ready.
0: Go ahead.
1: Clear 1986 Ford F1 or F350 expired in 2023 registered to a Paul Wilson at Baker.
0: Copy. I'm going to try to find the owner. If not, I'll probably have to tow it. Okay.
1: Copy that. Break 537. You got traffic?
3: Negative. I doubt that. Go on that same road. Now the new owner in that call screen, and I know he's suspended, I can't remember his name,

0: 902. I'll be clear of the Union Route with 1.
1: On the call you were talking about, I'm UTL through just the VIN in our system.

0: dispatch. He said, well, one of the Forest Service individuals called in, vehicle blocking the road on Union Creek Road, and I was at Phillips Reservoir.
1: Habla.

0: is Beth 538.
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0: 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I don't hear any gunshots or fireworks or anything, and I don't see anything up in the mountains. So you can clear that suspicious call.
1: Copy that, 104.

0: that's it. He's got an aggressive dog when I contacted him.
1: Comedy break, strength 4-5. That subject is revoked misdemeanor.
2: Copy, yeah, I know.
0: When I contacted him, he said he was living up on that spur road somewhere.
2: I see some fresh trees down up here, but I don't see him.

Indian Creek with Mr. Myers.

0: phone to you.
1: You can show both units clear this call. I watched three of the juveniles walk into their homes, and Braden Carr never came back to talk to us. We'll be on the lookout for him tonight.
0: Copy, 109.
2: Spot by Beaver Creek. He's complaining about the cuffs hurting and his hands going numb.
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1: Yeah, he's the RO of the truck, so I got a DL for him.

0: 172 is showing clear and valid. Hi, Baker.
1: Copy. E is en route to the collected vehicle right now. Otherwise, it'll be towed. I'll be told by
0: 112.
2: Five 29, cuffs adjusted, back and route to the jail.

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1: 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They're saying there's a female in the parking lot yelling and screaming, so gathering further.
0: Copy. En route.
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0: Lincoln John, Lincoln 4867. Looks like it'll be Pennsylvania.
1: Clear on the 2007 Honda. It's registered to Akela Lapham out of Lancaster.
0: Gabby, will you run her and send a DMV photo to you?
1: Yeah, that was what I was looking at. I don't have a birthday for her. I can't run her.
0: Hi, Gabby. Stand by.

0: 615. 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
1: I copy.

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0: Copy that. Stand by.

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1: I'm really trying out of Pennsylvania. 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
1: That's the one.
0: Copy that. She is going to be clear with the exception of an onyx stratobot of Pennsylvania.
1: Copy.
0: Kayla is the RO of the vehicle.
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0: 946 Henry, Edward, Edward. I'll be out with that vehicle. Second and C is in Charles.

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0: 2805 2nd Street, 2805.
1: Copy, it's parked out front. Flat tire damage on the driver's side.
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0: 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It looks like this happened on the 18th.
1: Copy, that's what they were saying. I was just checking on it. You can show me clear.

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1: 612, code 4.
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0: 533. Suspicious.
1: 533. I copy the call same, and I believe I know who the subject is involved. I'll be en route. Contact with the RPD.
0: 806.

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0: 651, dog at large.
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0: This is going to be 17th near Settlers Loop. There is a dog around the train tracks the size of a coyote, a brown dog. Has a collar, unknown if it has tags, traveling south.
1: 651, copy.
0: 814. We have also another dog at large as well. One, this is going to be 1627 Valley. A German Shepherd is on RP's front porch. Has a pink collar, light brown and black in color, and is still on scene.
1: I copy.
0: 1815. 815.

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0: I'll be clear of contact with Dennis. 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
1: Ready, come here.

0: 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They are no longer concerned. 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
0: This is our most recent resident at 1705 Valley. 605-496-8110. It's going to be first of Aaron.
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1: RP, you want contact?
0: She just wanted it noted.
1: 651 copy. 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

0: X51, request for contact. 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He would like to speak to you regarding a follow-up for a barking dog complaint.
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0: Request for contact.
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1: At 10:32.

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It is on fire. We see flames on the taco truck. 2500 Campbell Street.

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Saunders to the Campbell Street. This is going to be, correction, 2500 Cedar Street. It's going to be the corner of Campbell and Cedar.

0: 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I've got a food truck with smoke showing. We'll be out investigating. No fire present this time.
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0: 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Burglar alarm zone 3 entry. They contacted the responsibles and they requested

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0: An RP from Sumter, who is at the ER currently. Her dog bit her. They were calling to report it.
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0: 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They did activate that alarm, but you can show them code 4 and I'll be 12-1.

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0: 40-year-old male who is disoriented. He is conscious and breathing. What have you asked him yet?
1: We're en route.
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0: Description or anything like that in there. 36 yeah, copy. Can you show us on scene?

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0: Blood pressure is going to be 68 over 106, 02, 97, 0.5. He does take meds, he's not aware of what meds he takes, and did not bring him with him on his trip, since he's busy. Had a normal night, tonight correct last night, and just claims to be super tired. He also is still alert and responsive.

0: dialing with 611. We are taking a 911 call from the Geyser Pullman Park. It sounds like there's some juveniles that are there that maybe have a cat that somehow got away from them. And they called 911 asking for fire response. I didn't know if somebody could go by and see if we need to do that or what's going on exactly.
1: Their thing is more cats and trees. I'll go look.
0: 1322.

0: and I'll be 12-2 the area.
1: 611-1325.
0: One back.
1: 611.
0: First time for me, but it is a cat in a tree. I don't know if fire will respond or not.
1: 611, copy. We can sure page them and see what they say. So we're going to the northeast corner of the park. Is that Grove and Campbell?
0: Affirmative. If they come down Campbell Street, just west of Grove, they'll see where I'm located.
1: I'll get them paged out, 1326.

request for an agency assist. This will be at Geyser Pullman Park. Law enforcement is on scene. This is two young juveniles that have lost a cat up into one of the trees in the park. BCPD is on scene. They said if you come in on Campbell Street, it's just west of Grove Street. You'll see his patrol vehicle parked there.

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Yeah, it's, pick up and it's all

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0: 651.
1: 651, this is in the area of number 3, 3rd Street and Baker Street. Reporting party lives at 2305 3rd Street, and she says that there is a silver four-door sedan that has been parked in the area and still is not moving. It does have a removal sticker on it, but she is upset that it is still there.
0: 651, copy. Does she want contact?
1: That's affirmative. She was just concerned that it has been tagged and it still isn't moving. I have a phone number for her. It's first to Brenda, and I do have a phone number if you'd like it.
0: Go ahead with that number.
1: First to Brenda, 541-403-0012.
0: Copy.
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1: King Mary Henry, Charles Frank 3, 5 Charles 4, 3 Union 2, 7 0.

0: vehicle VIN is clear.
1: Copy that. This vehicle was tagged over on Valley. I can't tell what date. I'm going to go ahead and re-tag it and issue a parking citation.

0: will be at the Fletcher Sinclair on Highway 7. Amy Latham is calling in. She says that Ed Braswell has previously been trespassed from that resident from that location. However, he keeps coming in. He is not currently there. She says he was last there on Thursday, and I have a phone number for her when you're ready.
1: Good.
0: 541-519-0101.

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1: Go ahead.
0: Address this came from is 2204 15th Street. We've called the number back a couple times, and a female keeps answering, but she keeps hanging up on us. We didn't hear any sounds of distress, and the number's not in local, but we can't, she won't answer any questions.
1: All right, copy. I'll head that way.
0: 1406.

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Thank you.

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1: 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She's 1294, along with all other residents, both units, 12-1.
0: I copy, 1419.

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0: 617, unwanted person.
1: 1241.
0: We got a call from Andrew Carrasco, who is the manager of Knights Inn, 2205 Broadway. He is saying that Jonathan Fields is on the property, and he is disturbing guests and being annoying, and he said he wants him trespassed and removed from the property. We got notice a little while ago that he was allowed there, so we're doing some follow-up on that.
1: 17, I copy. I was on that call earlier. I'll go talk to him.
0: Andrew said he personally was at the post office, but he is en route back to the Knights Inn, and he got this information from an employee on scene.
1: 17, copy.
0: Fortune 50.

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0: Copy, thank you.
1: 603-1517.

0: right, I'll come cover that north door.
1: Yeah, I just need somebody on the north side window there. They have to go through some raspberries or buckers, I guess.

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1: Go ahead and approach the backside then, just in case.

0: 603, we have one in custody.
1: 603, copy, one in custody, 1539.
0: 603 perimeter, we're going to step outside for a minute. He's been cooperative and

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0: 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Getting to the car now.
1: I gotcha. We're just finishing up, so whenever you're ready.
0: Go ahead.
2: Samantha's here. She's trying to locate a red Apple phone. She thinks she might have it on the back patio.
0: A red Apple phone. I've not seen that. I'm hearing that he gave it to Stacy. It's his sister's he's advising.
2: Yeah, it's firm.
0: Yep, sounds like it's here.
2: All right, copy.

0: 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I'll see him come back to see you. Bye.
1: Stand by just a minute. Hold on for a minute.
0: Gabby?

0: dispatch 539. All the 12-2 Gray Eagle Mine equipment function check.
1: And my custody's information and the warrant information sent to Teams, please.

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0: 17, are you still at the Knights Inn?
1: Negative, I'm 12-1.
0: 1624.

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0: after 9.
1: What's your name?
0: I'll be out of my vehicle in the area of Columbia and Auburn and Sumter. Attempt to make contact with witnesses from last night's incident.

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1: 1241.
0: RP states that there is a, looks like to be a homeless man walking on Washington and 2nd. He's wearing black jeans and a gray shirt. He has no shoes on. He is bald. She said he's about 35-year-old white male. She's just concerned for his welfare.
2: 618, I think that's last of fields.
0: RP was just very concerned and wanted to get that man some shoes and maybe a glass of water.
1: 17, I copy. He walks around with shoes every single day. Show me clear with info.
0: 1653.

0: 618. I called the RP back. It went to voicemail, so I left her a voicemail. You can clear it for now. If she calls back, you can put her through to my patrol.
1: 1659.